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1: All right, and we'd also like to thank DJ Puffy, or whatever his name is. DJ Fluffy? Fluffy. Fluffyhead. 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

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ska, rap, industrial, soul, Latin, R&B, classical, space, new age, jazz, trance, slow jams, country and western, Italian, gospel, polka, merengue, world beat, salsa, poetry, techno, soundtrack, show 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

We know God made trees and the birds and the bees and seas for the fishes to swim in. We are also aware that he had quite a flair for creating exceptional women. When Eve said to Adam, "Start calling me madam," the world became far more exciting, which turns to confusion the modern delusion that sex is a question of lighting. For female allure, whether pure or impure, has seldom reported a failure. As I know and you know, from Venus and Juno right down to La Dama Camelia. This glamour, it seems, is a substance of dreams to the most imperceptive perceiver. The serpent of Nile could achieve with a smile far quicker results than Geneva. Now, we all might enjoy seeing Helen of Troy as a gay cabaret entertainer. But I doubt that she could be one quarter as good as our legendary, lovely Marlena.

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plea for free will, an irresponsible horror show. 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

And now, a friendly public service announcement from all of us here at WHRW. Secondhand smoke is a public health hazard. 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
1: Who threw their shoe? 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Now you the dumb festival without a... Everybody will take pictures, you're stupid. Yeah, everybody, when you see this dumb without a shoe, take pictures. You dumb.

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1: One, they were like, and today we reveal the masked magician. 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

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WHRW's World Department. 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I only

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2: Hi, this is Harry Wilson, the tooth janitor, reminding you that if you smoke cigarettes, you run a serious risk of making your teeth browner than they would be otherwise, which is just going to cause more work for you to do when you're constantly brushing your teeth, which is what you should be doing anyway. But the worst thing is, if you smoke cigarettes, you could die early. And if you die, that will cut off possibly years that you could be spending brushing your teeth. So if you smoke, you get less time to brush your teeth. So remember, don't smoke so you can live longer to constantly brush your teeth. This is Harry Wilson, the tooth janitor, with the public service announcement for WHRW Binghamton.

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1: 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Does the city boy, born with reasons out in Troy, talks a midnight train going anywhere? Oh, here in a smoky room.
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3: 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But the worst thing is, if you smoke cigarettes, you could die early. And if you die, that will cut off possibly years that you could be spending brushing your teeth. So if you smoke, you get less time to brush your teeth. So remember, but don't smoke so you can live longer to constantly brush your teeth. This is Harry Wilson, the tooth janitor, with the public service announcement for WHRW Binghamton.

0: right. There's nothing wrong about interrupting that smooth music, but it's time to begin this episode of Radio Yard Sale. So we're going to start now. We're going to begin it with Big Star this week.
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That was Carolyn Mark and the Roommates. That was, Country via Mint Records. That's off the album Terrible Hostess. And, it's a good variety of country-adjacent music on that album. Before that, Mike Seeger with Rattlesnake Daddy. Just some folk music that sort of fit. And before that, Touch Girl Apple Blossom with Back and Forth. That was off the album Graceful. I kind of agree with the comment I saw on it, that if you're going to name your band Touch Girl Apple Blossom, you're sort of destined to become a K Records artist, or K Records has somehow caused you to form in the ether. Anyway, that's new stuff. Before that, not new stuff, was Big Star with Ballad of El Goodo. That was off of Number One Record. It's one of Big Star's standard songs, and so it's along with September Girls and the Power Pop Playbook, and I have to admit that that is one of my favorite songs by them, so there I am, just bowing to convention, at least there. So, next set we'll begin with something off the Wild Flag album. I did get it at Record Fair. Wild Flag only had one album, so by my weird OCD rules, I should make myself wait until next year to play another track. But it's a supergroup, and I consider the songwriting styles of Mary Timony and Carrie Brownstein to be so different that I almost consider it two different artists on the same thing. And we're going to play a Brownstein song here. We're going to start off this set with Romance off of the Wild Flag self-titled album.

That was Passions with I'm in Love with a German Film Star. That was off of the Wall of Singles, of which I have several things to play today. Before that, it was pretty much a skronky punk set. We had No Peeling with Crimes Against Buffet. That was against EP2. Based off the title, I was reading that as Buffett, and I was expecting a fiery political song about the financial system, but no, it is about the financial system, but it's just about taking all the food from a buffet. So, it's a metaphor, not a literal rant. Before that, White Funk, aptly named early 80s band, with People in Stores. That was from a compilation I downloaded from a music sharing blog like 20 plus years ago. I may pick another song off that if I can figure out how to read what I wrote there. And we started the set off with Wild Flag with Romance from their first and only album from 2011, in between the original and reunited Janet Weiss-less version of Slater Kinney. Okay, next set's going to be largely 60s and 60s sound-alikes. We're going to start off with Alice Cooper, who some people think of as a 70s artist, and some people think of as an 80s artist. And I know multiple people who have seen him live as a legacy artist. However, he did start in the 60s on records that people don't remember because they were weird and recorded by Frank Zappa. But this is from his first record, Pretties for You. This is WHRW Binghamton.

0: there we go. Timed exactly just about the 11 o'clock hour. We heard Lonely Phobia. When I said faux 60s, that was what I was talking about there. That was the Ruddles. That was Lonely Phobia. It's one of those Ruddles songs where I can't say exactly what Beatles song they're doing a knock on. That was off the Ruddles Archaeology. Before that, we heard... And that was, personally, that was inspired by Saturday Night Live episode where I was reading a review of that I'd watched like a couple years ago where Ron Nasty performed Cheese and Onions as a fundraiser for Britain in the 70s back in their financial crisis that resulted in them going nuts and electing Thatcher. For that, Game Theory, Bad Year at UCLA. That was off their debut album, Distortion of Glory. That was me lying. That had nothing to do with the 60s. That was the 80s. But, you know, for what it's worth, the keyboards were creepy John Carpenter-style keyboards, which turned out to not be the preferred taste of 80s pop listeners. Certainly the 40-year fake 80s movement did not didn't like their keyboards that way. Before that, Eden's Children with Spirit Call. That was some 60s jazz rock. That was some Boston stuff. Somehow, like, the, you know, people must have been confused by the fact that Aerosmith didn't have some, like, weird jazz influence or something, based off some of the other stuff I've heard, like Ultimate Spinach and stuff like that, that came from the Boston scene then. Alice Cooper starting that off with Reflected, back in their noisy, crazy, pre-Love It to Death era. You gotta have a certain tolerance for racket to really love that period of Alice Cooper. Okay, next track will come after the break, because the next thing we're going to hear is about a minute of the Robot Overlord. So there will, of course, be music on the other side. We're going to hear about how it's all up to you. We have about an hour or so of Radio Yard Sale to go on this week, this hot day in June. So hopefully someone out there is liking it, and we shall proceed.
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All right, that was New Nails by Mission of Burma. When I was checking the, hadn't listened to Verses in a while, that was the album that I came off of. Mission of Burma's first full length, the only one they recorded before. one of their, the guy that did that song got tinnitus and had to stop for a while. But yeah, when I was checking that out, they were going track by track over that album, and Conley and Miller both agree. Both seem to feel that that was one of the more difficult songs on the album. Weirdly, it was one that I gravitated towards early, just because I guess I don't mind weird discordant chords, and I tend to hear music as like physical force, and I first break things down by rhythms. So, and that song had all that stuff going on. So. It just shows why my show is so wonky and annoying to a lot of people, probably. Before that, we heard Eddie Current's Suppression Ring with Hard to Be Moved. That was off their new album, In Light of Recent Events. Before that, Fibonacci, which I'm not sure if I can pronounce that correctly or not, but that track was Second Coming. I said I'd go back to that compilation. I did. That was one of the songs I remember being a grower on me. An Ambulance from the Wall of Singles, starting that off with It's All Up to You. So we, sooner or later I gotta stop to do another country song, but we're just gonna keep going with rock music for a little bit, for at least a few more songs here. We're gonna do, Living Dolls off the EP Emotional Parade. We're going to play the title track, and then we're going to hear something by the Etts, and I don't know. We'll chill out sooner or later, but I don't know. Nothing Mission of Burma level punk. There's no hot salsa. There's got some medium salsa coming up on this track here on WHRW Binghamton. So got about three more sets left on this week's episode. So we'll just keep going. This radio yard sale will be on, generally. I guess I should say this information at around, it'll usually start a little bit after 10 o'clock on Friday mornings, and I imagine I'll go until about noon most weeks, and by that point, the specter of work will be making me miserable. You know, so I'll sign off about then, but I guess we're going to hear the Emotional Parade right now.

And that was Spoon with Hot Thoughts. One of their albums that's more recent than the ones that I have. I noticed that they tended to get a little more attention than the than a lot of their, I don't know, peers, because they will throw the dreaded dance beats in with the along with the, you know, post-punk elements that I actually like. Still, solid stuff. I can discern their influences. I say like some connoisseur stroking a goatee. Anyway, that was First Caress off Hot Thoughts. Before that, The Marlowes with The Hotel Malibu. That's Indonesian. That's a title track. The Etts with Marathon, and Living Dolls with Emotional Parade, which is what a lot of college radio sounded like in the 80s. Nirvana kind of blew away all the slightly milky toast, but still rocking, you know, jangly college rock. And it's pretty much just, I'm the only archaeologist currently digging in that mountain. Next, we're going to do something totally different. A long-ago $3 Angry Mom purchase. Wiley in the Wild West off the album Total Yodel, just to know what you're getting into. This is When the Cactuses Are in Bloom.

That was Bill Lloyd ending that set with the ballad. Everything's Closing Down off of Feeling the Elephant. Before that, the Pine Hill Project with I Live on a Battlefield. That was a Nick Lowe song. I was curious what a bunch of country-ish guys would do with that. The Wilders with Driving Nails in My Coffin off the album Throwdown from 2007. And Wiley and the Wild West with When the Cactus is in Bloom. And I have one set that I'm going to keep, one set to go before I'm done with this show. And maybe after the first track, it's going to be even less song-like than the punk stuff earlier. But, you know, we'll start with the punk song, and then we're going to get just very mellow and lyric-free for like 10 to 15 minutes, and then we go into Automation. In fact, you'll probably barely be able to tell when Automation starts if I don't talk. But we're going to start off with the Tyla Gang and doing something live, two instrumentals, and then, I don't know, maybe three instrumentals, and then we're done. And that'll be the end of this episode of Radio Yard Sale. Next week, I'll be on in some form a little after 10 o'clock on Friday.

wheels and on. Made in Italian styrofoam. You got a styrofoam ceiling and a styrofoam floor. Yeah, styrofoam window and styrofoam door.

Well, I don't necessarily expect a lot of episodes of Radio Yard Sale to end like this. Just getting increasingly ambient for 15 minutes. But that last set had Ghost Riders with Dance of the Spirit Catchers. Ruth Welcome from a 50s zither album. I played Stardust. And the Baragazi Group, some Italian session guys. It's a collection of some soundtrack stuff. That was Silver Legs and the Tyler Gang starting things off with a real song with Styrofoam. I'll be back next week. This has been Radio Yard Sale. This is WHRW. The Robot Overlord is booting up right now. Evidently, one of many curious covers of Hotel California.

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2: The Broome County Health Department says,
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0: well, tell me why you're playing the record
1: then. Why we're playing the record?
0: Yeah.
1: Well, I guess we'd have to explain a little bit of what WHRW is. We're the only station in Binghamton that... not the only station. 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The rest of the stations here are all commercial. Most of them are top 40. Some of them are country music. But we're the only station that tries to program public affairs things.
0: Like the sort of WBAI.
1: As a matter of fact, we're affiliated with them.
0: Oh, I see. Oh, that's good, yeah. They're great. Well, that's great, you know. I mean, I think these stations are one of the... You know, this kind of station is very important for all of us.
1: The problem is the commercial stations have all the money and the people like us and WBAI go hungry.
0: I know, but maybe hunger will make you aware. 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
3: 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We're hip because John Lennon says so.

Now let us climb the steps up to Montmartre. Montmartre, this picturesque village of Paris. 2 o'clock in the morning in one of the many nightclubs there. One couple is left, holding hands across the table.

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1: 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Take that, sleep. 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
2: 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Frank, why are you naked?
3: Why aren't you naked?
2: It's 15 degrees below zero. Put on some pants.
3: But I love feeling the morning breeze on my bare bodkin.
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2: You brush your teeth.
3: Hi, this is Harry Wilson, the tooth janitor, reminding you that if you smoke cigarettes, you run a serious risk of making your teeth browner than they would be otherwise, which is just going to cause more work for you to do when you're constantly brushing your teeth, which is what you should be doing anyway. But the worst thing is, if you smoke cigarettes, you could die early. And if you die, that will cut off possibly years that you could be spending brushing your teeth. So if you smoke, you get less time to brush your teeth. So remember, but don't smoke so you can live longer to constantly brush your teeth. This is Harry Wilson, the tooth janitor, with the public service announcement for WHRW Binghamton.

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1: And they were like, and today we reveal the masked magician. 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

The Heritage Department has every type of beat. It's got Drake-type beats. It's got Logic-type beats. 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
1: 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Okay.
2: Hey guys, you should really always be practicing good hygiene, but now is a really, really good time to practice good hygiene. 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A message from WHRW.

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Good job. 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

0: Leslie, would you like to introduce the next segment?
1: 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Now it's time for Jazz plus Jazz equals Jazz. Today we have a recording of Benny Goodman played over a separate recording of Miles Davis.
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1: Who threw that shoe? 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Now you the dumb festival without a shoe. Everybody will take pictures, you're stupid. 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You dumb.

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Hey, good evening, everybody. How's everybody doing on this nice first Friday of June? You're listening to WHRW 90.5 FM Binghamton. DJ Christoph has returned to give you more out-of-tune music goodness for yet another Friday. Happy June 5th, and it definitely feels like summer, even though we still technically have a couple weeks left of spring, but I think we're getting some kind of super El Nino they've been talking about over and over and over again, because I guess we started as this La Nina thing, which usually makes it cooler up here, and now we get this El Nino that's going to make it much warmer. And currently, I believe it right now with how this start of June has been going, and it's only going to keep getting warmer and probably more storms over the weekend, which is exactly what we kind of need because we went like a whole week without rain. I'll take it. We had beautiful days at the beginning of the week, but now it's just turning into the summer scorchers. So this show's gonna be a bunch of stuff that I kind of resonate with summer, associate with summer. If any of you don't really associate these with summer, I completely understand. My music taste is very all over the place, to say the least, so that's the best way I can kind of put it. But I'm gonna jump around, just some fun summer stuff to kind of welcome in this wonderful weather, of course. So what are we going to do first is the question. I got so many options I can go through because I want to do a block of something I like to call city pop or something that exists in Japan. Some very fun Japanese music, especially some Masayoshi Takanaka we will play very soon. But I want to start off with one that I play a lot. I love this Future Islands track. It's one that just definitely resonates with summer with me, and it's very good times. So I think we're going to go with Seasons Waiting on You, the first song off of their album called Singles, which does kind of feel like a bunch of singles in a very good way. We're going to start off with this thing, kick things off, and just keep vibing from here. Again, Future Islands, Seasons Waiting on You on WHRW 90.5 FM Binghamton. Hope you all enjoy.

There's a Coldplay track from Viva La Vida and Death and All of His Friends. That is called Strawberry Swing. And you're listening to WHRW 90.5 FM Binghamton. Just going to remind you all that WHRW takes pride in the quality of its community broadcasts. 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Before that, we played some Future Islands, we played some Gorillaz, Humility off of the Now Now, and this also features George Benson playing guitars in the background, and this was such a fun, easygoing, kind of welcome to summer sound that I've been enjoying since 2018 when it came out. And they shot the whole music video at Santa Monica Pier, and even got Jack Black to feature in it. It was kind of a funny, goofy video, but very much a welcoming addition to this playlist to welcome in the start of June here. And I'm thinking for next track, we're going to play the one and only Masayoshi Takanaka, who has been surprisingly getting a lot of attention lately. And I'm very happy that he's getting a lot of attention lately, because he has been quite an incredible guitarist and incredible musician since the 70s in Japan. And he has a wide selection of guitars, and I love to talk about his surfboard guitar that he likes to bring out for his encores at his concerts. And he recently was in New York, and he actually sold out New York, and I saw some people were posting some videos of the entire live performance, and I got to check out some of it, and it was really cool. Hopefully one day I'll get a chance to actually see him live, but I got my hands on Jolly Jive here. We're going to run through the first track off of this album called Blue Lagoon. Very nice beach sounding vibe to this one, and that's one of my favorite parts about a lot of Japanese music, especially city pop. So hope you guys enjoy this one. Again, this is Blue Lagoon, Masayoshi Takanaka. Hope you all enjoy, and thank you all for listening.

A Dream is All I Know from the Lemon Twigs, and their album is called A Dream is All We Know. And I love these guys. I really enjoy that there are artists today that are appreciating and bringing back these older classic sounds and trying to just make something a little newer or just bring this to a younger audience, which is really cool. That's what the Lemon Twigs are doing, and that's what another artist I'm going to play in about 15-20 minutes or so is doing, Jalen Nganda. He released new music today, so I'm actually really excited to play that soon. But again, that was Lemon Twigs, and they released an album earlier this year that I've been meaning to play on my show, so I definitely want to get to that at some point this month. Before that, we played Japanese Breakfast, Be Sweet, off of Jubilee. This was my first introduction to Japanese Breakfast, and they have been making some great music since then. I just felt a little nostalgic and went back to this, because this is one of my first albums I was playing on my show when I first started here. And before that, we played Masayoshi Takanaka, Brazilian Skies. And just going to do a quick promotional thing for our website. If you go to whrw.fm, that is where our website is and where you can listen to us on the go if you happen to be outside of our broadcast range, which is about a 25-mile radius around the college. I don't believe our schedule is up to date right now. It doesn't look like that it is, but hopefully they will update our schedule to like show or our summer programming. Right now it's still showing, looks like the spring programming, but I believe it will be updated soon. But my show's basically at the same time. It says I'm at 8:30 p.m. I am on at 8:30 p.m. but just imagine I'm on 7 to 10 every Friday if you ever want to listen to me. And it's just nice to have this thing here, because I've had family that just happen to be outside of the country and they can listen to my show just by going to this website. There's a listen button in the top right hand corner, and it works just like that, as long as you have a decent internet, of course, and you can listen in anytime. Really cool. And you can listen to us again there on whrw.fm. I'll also just do a quick PSA for all of you, because our temperatures are continuing to rise, and it is a good idea to make sure you stay hydrated and keep packing extra waters, extra ice packs, or even one thing that I've been doing for work is I've been putting a bunch of water bottles in the freezer to keep them colder longer throughout the day. And you can even use them as ice packs early on in the day, because they will stay frozen for a good amount of time. So just be sure to pack extra water, extra ice, or anything just to keep you cool during the next week. Honestly, the next few months. But next week's going to be a lot more humid, which is sometimes a lot worse than the hotter temperatures. So be aware of that next week. If you're going to be outside for a while, make sure you are prepared for it. PSA from your friends at WHRW 90.5 FM Binghamton. Now, I did say this before, and it's kind of silly playing a bunch of city pop and stuff on this show, but I can't help myself. I love playing this stuff. It's been getting me through these work days, and it just puts a smile on my face. So I wanted to throw on a few city pop tracks that have just been on my mind recently. We're going to play one from Kazuhito Murata. I don't even know if I'm going to be saying all these names right, so I'm going to try my best. We have one from Henri, from her album Timely, which is an incredible album I've been trying to find for the life of me. This thing, I think, is going to be having another release soon that I'm really trying to jump on. And I heard this one today from an artist called Yukiko Okada called Summer Beach. And this one was a lot of fun to listen to. So we're going to start off with this one. Again, I know this is a little bit of a change of pace for me, but I really enjoy some of the city pop stuff. So I hope you guys enjoyed this as much as me. So here's Summer Beach by Yukiko Okada.

So long, Mrs. And that is from Kazuhito Murata, I believe is how you say his name. And you're listening to WHRW 90.5 FM Binghamton. Before that, we played Henri, Windy Summer. This album, Timely, I will one day have this in my possession. This is one of the greatest, in my opinion, greatest city pop records I have ever heard. And there's even a good amount of disco sounds to this as well. It's very fun to listen to. This entire thing from start to finish is just such a fun record. I love listening to this thing. And we played Summer Beach from Yukiko Okada. Again, played a little bit of city pop there just to kind of mess around a little bit. But I did want to just like take a moment for the next song in just a minute and give a little shout out to two people in my family that are celebrating their anniversary today. And that is Ken and Marge. And I want to wish them a happy anniversary. And there was a song that they were giving me to play for tonight that I wanted to play for you guys from 1967 from a Johnny Mathis. And I am honestly excited to listen to this thing. I listened to it a little bit just to see how it sounds. And this is cool because I did a 60s show a couple weeks ago and I really got a chance to just experience a bunch of 60s music that I never got to experience before. So I figured that I'll try to fit some things from the 60s along with this as well. It was a little difficult to kind of throw this in, but I got really excited when I got a chance to listen to this thing and I got a chance to get a request from them. So thank you very much again for listening in. And again, Ken and Marge, I want to wish you a happy anniversary and a shout out to you guys. I hope you guys are having a wonderful evening and a wonderful Friday here in June 2026. It's a pleasure to have you guys in my life and it's a pleasure to have you guys listening in right now. So without further ado, why don't we play some Johnny Mathis the second time around? And this is WHRW at 90.5 FM Binghamton. I hope you guys all enjoy and thank you all for listening.

All right. Again, I want to just give a thank you and a shout out to Ken and Marge. I'm glad you guys got a chance to listen into that. Again, we played Johnny Mathis before, and I also played some Scott McKenzie and Barbara Lewis. Wanted to throw in a few things from, I had a lot of fun when I did that 60s show a while ago, and I just got really excited when I saw the Johnny Mathis song. So I hope you guys enjoyed that. Thank you very much for the request again, Ken and Marge, and happy anniversary to you guys. Love you guys very much. And I'll remind you while you're listening to WHRW at 90.5 FM Binghamton, I am going to be doing another decade show probably near the end of this month. If any of you want to hear a full-on 70s show, of course, I do these shows every Friday night from 7 to 10. We'll probably do this one of the last Sundays of June. I'm going to probably do one either the 19th or the 26th, so I hope you guys will stay tuned for that in a couple of weeks. But this is a fun little block to do, and it might kind of segue decently well into a brand new song, brand new album that I wanted to give some attention. I have been really into this artist, Jalen Ngonda, who has been kind of reviving this 60s, 70s soul Motown sound, and his album covers scream Marvin Gaye to me in like the best way possible. This album, Doctrine of Love, just came out today, and I am